0: when I spent the summer on you.
1: How do you do, ladies and gentlemen? My name is Alfred Hitchcock, and this is Music to be Murdered By.

But when his drinking and lusting and his hunger for power became known to more and more people, the demands to do something about the

trap. You're stuck in a loop. I pick up the loot, guess I'm the man. Started work, lose the job. The man just needs all he got.